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0: Anne Niedersachsen Oldies.
1: I've heard people say that too much of anything is not good for you, baby.

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But I wanna know for sure. So come on, hold me tight.

0: Antenne Niedersachsen Oldies. 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